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0: number five on your alt six at six. It's Ty and Millions. You're racing to get out of here.
1: I'm not racing to get out of here, but I do have trivia tonight. We go to Establishment Brewing. It's the first Tuesday of every month. And you think I hate trivia, and I don't know why.
0: Every time you guys talk about it, you don't want to go.
1: No,
0: I want to
1: go.
0: There's a group of you at the office, and there's only one person in this office who gets excited for it. Everyone else does not.
1: I'm excited to go. I love it. I go like three times a week. I wouldn't do something that I hated.
0: You complain about it each time.
1: Not every time. Sometimes I don't want to do something after work. I'd rather go smoke. I'd rather go sit down.
0: You'd rather go sit down.
1: Today, I'm excited to go answer some questions.
0: Why not just sit down at trivia? You can sit down there.
1: I won't be good at trivia if I'm sitting down.
0: No, you got to stand.
1: No. I got to not sit down at trivia or else I'll forget everything I've ever known.
0: Yeah, maybe you wouldn't complain about it either.
1: Shut up. I like it. I don't know what's wrong with you.
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0: But first, here's the runner-up. 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
16: Hey, it's Sean, and my Alt 6 pick is a tune that, since it came out a few weeks ago, I've just listened on repeat over and over and over and over again. It's off of Bill Murray's latest record, Kinda Hard, which is a pretty good album. It's Bill Murray and A Day to Remember. Always Let You Down. My Alt 6 pick.

0: Number one on your alt six at six, it's Ty and Millions. The Vancouver Whitecaps are probably leaving. They're probably being relocated out of Vancouver to an American market.
1: Las Vegas is what's looking at.
0: Yeah, so there will be one less Canadian team in the MLS. But before that, they're coming to Calgary to play the Cavalry FC in the Canadian Championship July 8th.
1: I know, it is a Wednesday and tickets are going to sell out fast by me. I'm going to buy all of them. These games are so freaking fun. And the Whitecaps are such pros that it's going to be a blast of a game. If you're going to go see one, this one will be the funnest of the summer.
0: I just want to see them beat them. So
1: Cavalry beat the Whitecaps, or the opposite?
0: No, the Cavalry.
1: Go Cavs.
0: Yeah.
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1: And, that joke makes me laugh every time, and I really wish it didn't.
0: What's the joke?
1: Nothing.
0: Anyways, we got a podcast. You can check it out. I think, who was on this week? Because I was off.
1: My good friend Josie Balka. She's one of those TikTok famous poets. She joined me for the podcast, and we talked about how hard it is for her to be pregnant. So she got her home renovated, and one of the triggers that makes her puke is the smell of home renovation.
0: Yeah.
1: So that's pretty tough.
0: Don't take her to a Home Depot.
1: Hey, am I right?
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1: 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And I said, Ty, what is a wet bean? Can you describe that? He's taking refried beans, mixing it with water and drinking it. So he's really suffering.
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Happy Tuesday, everybody. It's Sean. Hope you're having a good one. I was doing some stuff in the yard yesterday. It seems like I am basically every day this time of year. I found a queen ant roaming around the garden, which was cool. I called my wife outside to look at it. I called her outside. I said, I had something very important to show you. And she walked outside. And then I proceeded to show her a big ant. Sometimes I wonder if she looks at me and thinks, good God, this is the guy I married. He's a weird guy. She did tell me, too, that she thought for a split second that I was going to throw the ant in her face. And I said to her, are you out of your mind? I did think about it, but I wouldn't actually do that.

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I had a helicopter buzzing kind of low over top of my house yesterday. Briefly turned me into a guy on a Facebook page just asking, what the hell is this helicopter doing? I don't know what that is about. Specifically dudes, when they retire and they get a Facebook page where all of a sudden they just are convinced that the government is spying on them all the time. I just don't think I'm that important. I mean, what the hell would they see me doing? Taking a nap? X.

saw today that they're turning the app game Wordle into a game show. It's supposed to come out in 2027. That's cool. Dude, give me a Puck Doku game show. That's for all the hockey dorks out there. Give me a game show that I know I could go on and maybe win.

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17: Raised in Calgary. 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Calgary's original alt. 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

Do you ever get nostalgic about old tech? 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I don't know why. 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

Lunch, dinner, cocktails, a limo bus, and a private suite with Ty and Millions and the Black Keys live. 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

I can tell it's summertime because at night now I'll just randomly have a moth that's snuck into my house, probably on me, just bumping into my TV in the dark. That's the one good thing about a lot of those bugs this time of year is they're so attracted to light. So if you ever want to find out if you have bugs in your house, just turn off all your lights and pop on the TV. They can't resist it. X.

I don't know if you guys saw this or not, but the SportsCenter sideline reporter, Anna Dua, went viral the other day for eating mustard and ice. Like, she posted a photo of a cup of ice with mustard in it. Mustard ice is what you're eating for a snack? Listen, I think she's great at her job, but unfortunately, she now has to be arrested because that's horrific.

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0: Calgary's original alternative. Kicking off another

0: Every once in a while, I'll see a headline, and my instant reaction is, dude, I can't wait to watch the Netflix documentary about this one. This is one of those moments. Here's the headline. A 28-year-old woman accused of posing as a teenager to attend high school was reportedly caught after the principal found her Facebook account. 28 pretending to go to high school. This is just like a real-life version when you see that in TV shows. Remember when Peter Griffin just goes back to high school? I don't know why that made me laugh so hard, but it did. I'll tell you right now, early seasons of Family Guy, unbelievable. I mean, the downfall of that show is crazy. Same thing with American Dad. If you ever want to, like, I went back a couple of years ago and rewatched old seasons of, old seasons of American Dad. Watch it. So good. I think it's like the first episode. The guy just pulls out his gun and shoots his toaster. And I don't know if I've ever laughed harder.
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1: It's Sean. 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I was behind a car today with a custom license plate that said I be golfing. 10 out of 10. I'm not like a big custom plate guy, but that's good. I be golfing. You got to wonder how many times he's been offered cash for that plate. It's got to be over at least 20.
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I saw this question posed on the internet today, and I realized I've never done this before. I've never even considered it. The question was, what's the best candy to put in popcorn? Do people do that? Do you put candy in your popcorn? I've never done that before. I've never even thought of doing that. I'm just boring, I think. It's kind of like when people dip their fries into ice cream. Like, no part of that sounds good to me. I understand this is one of these takes where it's like, I'm the weird one here, but no thank you.

Parked my Keister on the couch last night and watched the latest episode of The Boys that came out. I'd say easily the worst one so far, just because they kind of lost me with the guy using his jug as nunchucks again. They've gotten to the point now in the show where some of these quote unquote like superhero powers, they're just recycling weird stuff just to be weird, and I'm not into it. Outside of that, the episode was okay. Didn't need that though. I'd give it like 6.5 laser eyes out of 10. So far though, the season's been pretty good.

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I had a fly in my house last night. I only know that because when I went to sleep, it decided to start dive bombing towards my ear. Why do they do that? Does anybody know that? Has that been studied? Why a fly gets into your house and it'll be sneaky and hide all day. And the moment you go to sleep, it's like, I think I'm going to fly into this guy's ear over and over again until he eventually gets up and murders me. Because that's what happened.

Happy Tuesday, everybody. It's Sean. I was talking to my wife last night. She was running through all of the stuff that we have coming up over the next couple of months. It's one of those things where I am a connoisseur of doing nothing. You know what I mean? And just by doing nothing, I don't mean doing nothing. I mean not leaving the house. Is anyone else like that? The moment you hear that you have plans coming up, you just instantly get disappointed, annoyed. I just think to myself all the time, who agreed to this? And then I realize it was me when I wasn't really paying attention. And it's my own fault.

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Here is your Uber fact of the day. For most of history, people simply did not know their exact age. I guess that makes sense, right? Because somebody would have had to have tracked it when you were initially born. And I'm sure, like medieval times, they weren't really concerned about calendars.

I read about a mayor of a small town over in the States today where he apparently fired all the cops, and I was only 10, in his small town because they made mean comments about his wife on Facebook. I mean, deciding that your town has no law enforcement because they were mean to your wife, I mean, that's the definition of ride or die.

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2: I don't know if you've noticed this, Beckler, but I haven't used self-tanner over the last few days.
3: I have not noticed the shift in your skin tone.
2: That's amazing, because I went from looking tan to looking dead. I really do. Like, if you look at me right now.
3: Okay, yeah, you're looking pretty.
2: Looking pretty pale.
3: Looking fair as the winter snow.
2: It's so funny because for so long, everybody's always like, how are you so tan? And I'm like, it's fake. It just makes me feel more alive. Mm-hmm. And then the last couple of days, I was like, let's see what my natural skin tone. Am I still pale as
3: you're
2: death?
3: Very
2: and
3: pale, yeah.
2: I sure am. Yeah.
3: Once or twice a week, I'll hit the self-tanner just to give yourself a little pop of
2: you
3: color
2: feel
3: in
2: like
3: the winter.
2: It makes you feel a lot better.
3: When you're a white fella
2: in
3: Canada.
2: Here I am. I look like sour cream. Like, look at me right now. Just sour cream.
3: The color of moonlight.
2: If Casper had a ghost, it would be me. Okay,
3: I'd screw Casper, okay?
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0: Summer in Calgary hits different. When you're standing on the grass at Prince's Island Park, skyline behind you, speakers in front, the Bow River doing its thing just past the fence. July 9th, the island hosts one of the best nights of the year. It's another X event, Roundup Music Fest. 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Another X event. 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

0: Sam Roberts Band, June 19th at Spruce Meadows. 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

0: what you may have missed last time on X Mornings with Beckler and Shauna.
1: I saw a magical sight yesterday, Beckler. I saw a bicycle built for two going from Canmore to Banff on the Legacy Trail.
2: That's a good day.
1: Man.
2: One bicycle? Two people?
1: Two people, one bicycle. Hilariously, they were both in the brightest of green jackets as well, so you could not miss those guys. Like, they were not only bicycle built for twoing, they really wanted everybody to see as they were driving that highway.
2: For safety.
1: Oh, of course.
2: That's how you tandem bike. Mm-hmm. You do it properly.
1: I was thinking about this. Canmore might be the mecca for bicycles built for two. Because those rental shops, and there's a ton of them in Canmore, bike rental shops, they have bicycles built for two that you can rent. And I was thinking,
2: it does seem like more of a rental thing than a purchase thing, doesn't it?
1: It sure does. And I would like to interview the salespeople who sell people on that bicycle built for two. Because I feel like it might be a bit of a joke.
2: Oh, I think so. I think the locals that work there are probably like, yeah, you should definitely take the tandem. Everyone does the tandem bike. It's the best way to do it.
1: They're putting the hat on them, Beckler. That's what they're doing.
2: You should also wear these bright green jackets.
1: These people walk in, and they're in the back, and they're like, oh, I got these guys. And they're like, they're bicycle built for tours for sure. Try. I dare you.
2: Tourists that come through, right?
1: I'll buy you a beer after work if you get them on the bicycle built for two.
2: As they're leaving the shop, they're just like... We got him. We got another one.
1: So the couple are on this bicycle buffer too. Like, why do we do this?
2: That would be stupid. So much fun, wouldn't it? Working at a bike shop like that and having a running tally. Who's rented the most bicycles built for two?
1: You get the employee of the month if you rent the highest number of bicycles for two.
2: That's so funny.
1: Oh my God. It's
2: you
1: the
2: get to watch them struggle out of the parking lot on the tandem bike.
1: You play Spence. You think they'll fall before they get to the parking lot or not?
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0: I'm going back through the list of out-of-bed banger requests that we had from a while ago.
1: You're deep diving it.
0: Deep diving.
1: Deep diving.
0: This is another one that came in, like, I think over a year ago.
1: Oh, wow.
0: From friend of the show, Danny.
1: Cool.
0: And this is what Danny wanted to hear today.

0: That is Daylight from Matt and Kim, a request from friend of the show, Danny, from like over a year ago.
1: I like that
0: song. We're just getting around to now. I don't think I'd ever heard that before.
1: So Matt and Kim were big on the U.S. alt-rock charts for a while.
0: I know they were part of that like wave of indie that came through like in the mid-2000s, right?
1: Yeah. Yeah, but even more recently for some reason, like, yeah, I don't know what it is about the U.S., but they like Matt and Kim, and I don't know, it hasn't really translated to Canada, I don't think, but yeah.
0: There's a version of that song, and I damn near played this one, featuring De La Soul, which is also pretty cool.
2: We are stuck, mighty old buck chasers on

0: I could see you adding it to your playlist.
1: I'm
0: over
1: doing
0: there.
1: It right now. Finding that. That's awesome.
0: The only reason I didn't play that is because it just uses that one line in the daylight. I don't pick up my phone and it repeats it like 100 times. So
1: okay, well,
0: the De La Soul parts are awesome. I wish they would have taken more from...
1: I'm going to add that, then we'll see how annoying it gets right away, if I like it or not.
0: Yeah, there's 3 De La Soul verses, and they're really, really good.
1: Okay,
0: so
1: fun.
0: Cool.
1: Cool
0: pick, Danny. Thanks for that.
1: Like that.
0: Like I said, we keep your out-of-bed banger requests forever.
1: Yeah.
0: And then we work our way through the list, and sometimes it takes us over a year to get to them. Sometimes we get to them right away. It just depends on what the mood is.
1: Yeah.
0: You know? And I think that song was nice and chipper for this morning.
1: Agreed.
0: Going to be a nice day today. There is a... Well, no, they got rid of that. I was going to say there's a chance of a thunderstorm. Not anymore. Periods of rain tonight, though. And right now, the long weekend, not looking good, bud.
1: Not looking good at all.
0: No.
1: No.
0: Yeah. In fact, my parents were supposed to be coming here this weekend to watch my boys at a baseball tournament, but my dad said they're expecting 110 kilometer per hour winds and some snow. And my mom doesn't travel well in the winter, so they have postponed their trip, which I'm disappointed about. I haven't seen them since Christmas, so that kind of sucks.
1: Balls.
0: Yeah. But that is classic May long weekend weather.
1: That's what I said to you. I was like, I hate to say it, but I mean, it's kind of how it goes on May long.
0: You get 30 degrees
1: or snow.
0: You get snow, right? And often not in between. So
1: I'm going to be up in Prince Albert, and my boyfriend said the same thing. They're like, yeah, we're expecting snow. I was like, cool.
0: Great.
1: Cool.
0: Everybody's got a story from camping on May long
1: sure
0: weekend
1: do.
0: Where you got snowed on, though.
1: Oh,
0: so
1: yeah. Oh, yeah.
0: It looks like it's going to be that kind of long weekend this year.
1: Cool.
0: Which is, yeah.
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1: Colorado will be aiming to book a spot in the Western Conference Final tonight when they host Minnesota in Game 5 of their series. Meantime, the Blue Jays and Tampa Bay wrap up their three-game set today. The Rays can sweep the series with a victory.
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19: Jeremy just passed along a traffic tip for us. Southbound Soutina or Stoney at 130th is shut down. So he said the on-ramp for southbound Stoney Soutina side is closed at 130th Ave, Anderson, and 90th Avenue. So watch out for that. Anything else, though, 238 X92.9?
20: High of 23 today and cloud.

0: I just got this text out of the blue, Beckler. It says, hi, Shauna Jefferson. Beaches, pools, hotels, and shared showers can expose your nails to fungus. Take care of your feet before and after vacation. And then a link.
1: This was a text message?
0: It was a text message. So, first of all, how do they know my name? Because they said first and last name.
1: Yeah.
0: How am I subscribed to something regarding foot fungus, which, by the way, I've never had? And why am I getting this out of the blue? Yep, I've never had foot fungus. I can tell you that much. So I have no idea where this came from. I'm like, that is the strangest text I've ever gotten.
1: To stop receiving foot fungus texts.
0: Yeah.
1: Like, text stop.
0: When did I ever, like, even click on something remotely close to foot fungus? I've never needed to have any concern with this. Very odd.
1: Is someone punking you, perhaps? One of your friends?
0: Well, I didn't want to click on the link because I'm afraid it could be like a virus for
1: probably
0: my phone.
1: Smart.
0: So
1: yep.
0: it's probably a virus. But I mean, I was thinking that I wanted to do that and start punking my friends that way. It gave me the inspiration. I was like, now I kind of want to send random texts out of the blue like that with a questionable looking link to friends, though, you know? She's trying to come up with some messages like, hi, Andrew Beckler. Playing with your tub snake can expose you to dong fungus. Take care now. Like,
1: oh, no.
0: A link.
1: Not dong fungus.
0: Dong fungus. Nobody wants dong
1: Nobody
0: fungus.
1: Nobody wants dong
0: okay?
1: fungus.
0: I was like, how many people would get that? I'm like, oh. Oh, no.
1: We kind of did this to a friend of mine in high school. We rendered his email basically useless because we would use his email address for anything you had to sign up for,
0: yeah,
1: anything questionable. And sometimes we would send him, like, you know, suggestions for porn subscriptions, but we'd always put it in his mom's name, but
0: that's
1: it would come
0: smart.
1: To his
0: oh my God.
1: Email. And I think he had to basically just abandon that email address eventually.
0: You're right, though. Now that we have to subscribe to all these text services, that's what I should do, is start using a friend's number and then go sign up for some really questionable things like foot fungus.
1: Or anytime you're not
0: fungus.
1: Sure, put a friend's number in there.
0: Is that a thing? Dong fungus?
1: Dong
0: fungus. I'm going to look into it, and I'm going to subscribe some friends to it for sure.
1: I've got dong fungus on my tub snake.
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0: When you're out moving around about the city, Sean, when you're walking, do you say hello to everyone you pass on the street, or typically no?
1: No.
0: No?
1: Mm-mm.
0: I was wondering if maybe living downtown, there are just too many people

0: say hello to.
1: Yeah, no one's really saying hello to each other. Like, if you're, I guess it depends. Sometimes you'll like, I'll smile at somebody if I pass them or whatever. Mm-hmm. But yeah, there's a lot of people and everyone kind of just keeps themselves for the most part.
0: Interesting. Mm-hmm. Okay, I was curious about that. Because when I walk in our neighborhood, everyone acknowledges everyone else. Mm-hmm. Everyone says hello, everyone smiles. But our neighborhood is kind of tucked away and you wouldn't really have reason to be there if you didn't live there. So these are all my neighbors, right?
1: Yeah, I like that. And
0: yeah.
1: That makes sense.
0: Mm-hmm. And I know that, you know, some people have said this is kind of like one of the small town elements of Calgary that has stuck around. That people do smile and say hello.
1: Yeah.
0: Where you kind of lose that in bigger cities because it's just too busy. You'd be doing it all day.
1: Totally. Mm-hmm. Yeah. No, downtown, not as much. But yeah, in the communities here, you could see it, especially as you said, like we have such a sprawl that so many of those communities, people don't really leave.
0: Right.
1: So you get to know people in those smaller communities that makes it like a small town, right?
0: Yeah. And I mean, these are neighbors that I don't know, which is just like, hey, you're here, I'm here.
1: Yeah.
0: We must live close by.
1: Exactly.
0: When I walk the paths down here, people typically smile and say hello.
1: Yeah.
0: But
1: on the pathways, a little bit different too, I think.
0: Maybe that's because it's like you're there for pleasure and
1: you're
0: not business.
1: You're enjoying nature.
0: Right.
1: Yeah,
0: whereas if you're just moving around downtown, you're there for business.
1: Yeah, you're rushing around trying to get to your next meeting or whatever. Mm-hmm. Get out of my way, more or less.
0: Sometimes I'll even stop and have a little chat with my neighbors, which is really nice.
1: I like
0: Makes
1: that.
0: You feel like part of a community.
1: When you're driving on the highway, do you pull over and chat with people on the side of the road?
0: Not typically.
1: Both get out of your vehicles and do that? That's lovely.
0: Facing two different directions.
1: Yeah, that's the real small town way to do it right there.
0: This is kind of related, but I also noticed like sometimes in these exchanges at the end, I'll always kind of like say the same parting greeting.
1: Mm-hmm.
0: I'll be like, hey, enjoy the weather. You know, then I'm going our way. And I realize when I say that, it almost feels like, I'm granting them permission to, like, I have done this. This weather is because of me.
1: Right.
0: You know? Hey,
1: yeah.
0: You know what? You enjoy this.
1: Yeah, that's weird. You're not God. Not
0: this nice weather is
1: not
0: due to
1: Father Nature.
0: To my benevolence.
1: I am Father Nature.
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21: So southbound Soutina or Stoney at 130th is shut down, so watch out for that. Thanks to Jeremy. He said the on-ramps for southbound Stoney Soutina side were closed up 130th Avenue, Anderson, and 90th Avenue. If you see anything else, 238-X929.
22: We have some rain on the way tonight and tomorrow. High of 23 and cloudy today. It is 11 right now.
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0: I was talking to a friend of mine who works in programming the other day, and he was like, I'm not creative at all. And I was like, actually, yeah, you are, because you have to constantly come up with solutions to problems. Like, that is super creative. You're constantly problem solving, and that's what he does, right? He has to work the back end and, like, if something's broken, find a way to fix it or find a way to efficiently create this simple website. But, I mean, that all uses creativity.
1: For sure, because you have to see it in your mind and then put it into code, which would not be easy. So,
0: and I was chatting with a friend of mine who's a surgeon as well, and the same thing. They're like, I'm not creative. And I'm like, but you have to come up with creative ways to fix things, like to fix people and make them work again. Like, that also involves a lot of creativity.
1: Mm-hmm. Every person is different, right? Every body's different.
0: So then I got thinking, I was like, are there really any jobs that are not creative at all? Like, even a tax guy, you think about that. And my tax guy comes up with creative ways to give me the best return. And he has to know the system pretty well and comes up with ways it goes, like, and he came up with a way for me to get a return back that I never would have thought of. I'm like, that's creative in itself too, isn't it?
1: Yeah, it's not that the type of creativity when people think like of an artist painting on a canvas, but it's still creative in its own way. I think any job that would be super procedural,
0: I guess,
1: where it's just like, these are the steps that you follow, and you cannot deviate from this.
0: Yeah.
1: Right? That wouldn't require a lot of creativity. That would just require attention to detail and
0: maybe like a commercial pilot then, because you have to follow protocol very precisely. I remember a friend of mine did one of those training in like a little private planes, and we got to sit in the back and we got to watch it happen. And when they were talking about the training, it's like they have these lists, and of course before you leave the ground it has to be exactly those steps to check absolutely everything to make sure everything is in working order. And then you go, and I don't think you can be super creative in the sky because you gotta watch for other planes and stuff.
1: I'm gonna wing it here. I'm gonna do it my own way. That doesn't really fly.
0: Sorry
1: for all the puns. I wasn't trying.
0: No, so maybe that jobs like that. Yeah, any that you can't deviate at all from those steps. I guess.
1: And I'm trying to think of a good example of that.
0: I know.
1: I think there are jobs where just the safety regulations are so strict that there is just no room to move from that at all.
0: Because if you do that, you could cost somebody their life.
1: Right.
0: Then that's not good.
1: And we have those steps for good reason, right?
0: But I was just trying to be creative, okay?
1: I had a feeling and I thought I'd just go with it.
0: I just wanted to go with
1: it. Well, great.
0: Now we're dead.
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0: You know what you want to do is get your fertilizer down today if you can.
1: Oh, yeah, because the rain's coming.
0: Rain on the way tonight.
1: Rain's coming.
0: Right?
1: Yeah.
0: You time your fertilizer with the rain.
1: Yeah.
0: Your lawn will be beautiful.
1: Thank you, lawn father.
0: For sure. And I typically follow the long weekend schedule for fertilizing. Mm-hmm. So go
1: facade
0: May long.
1: Father, sorry.
0: That's right. Yeah. Canada Day long weekend. August long weekend. Those are my three fertilizings and then a fall fertilizer. So
1: got you. I don't have grass. I don't have to worry about this.
0: This is, trust me, this is a time-tested method.
1: Good.
0: Yeah, you get down today. We get a bit of rain tonight and tomorrow and into the weekend. Woo!
1: Woo-wee!
0: Your lawn will be popping.
1: Great. Good stuff.
0: This is Beckler and Shauna. I'm hoping to get my truck back today.
1: Oh, good.
0: It's been in the shop getting some body work done on it for a while.
1: Okay.
0: I haven't been driving a rental car.
1: Mm-hmm.
0: I'm driving it for like a month, and it's not a bad little vehicle, but I do miss my truck.
1: Yep.
0: It's got some cool features. There are a couple problems with this specific vehicle, though. First of all, I don't know if all rental car companies do this or not, but this one, like, it doesn't have rubber mats. It has, like, the cloth mats in it.
1: Oh.
0: And do you have rubber mats in your vehicle?
1: Nope, and I should.
0: I don't know how people do that.
1: Oh, I do, actually. Yes.
0: Do you?
1: Yeah. Yeah, sorry. I have both, but I have the rubber ones in right now, and they just kind of stay in all
0: the time. I leave mine in year-round, too. And, I mean, for the winter... Because we had some snow when I was driving this rental car. And I was like, how do people, like if your mats get wet, and then how do they dry? Your vehicle will smell musty.
1: Mm-hmm.
0: I'm sure bacteria is growing in there. Like you're not fully drying that vehicle out every time in the winter.
1: That's true.
0: Get in.
1: So guys, get your rubber mats. Okay?
0: How do you not do rubber mats? I don't get it.
1: You need your rubber mats. Lay your fertilizer down and get rubber mats, okay?
0: So there's that. I mean, this vehicle uses half the fuel as my truck, so that's been nice.
1: That's nice.
0: Because gas is expensive, and it went up again, didn't it?
1: Yep.
0: To about $1.89, so that sucks.
1: Back to that.
0: The other thing is, sometimes when you turn the air conditioning on, it has been nice enough to run the AC in the vehicle. Sometimes there'll be a bit of a smell to the AC, you know what I mean?
1: Yep.
0: In this vehicle, it smells, Shauna, like somebody took the AC system apart, wiped their bum on all the parts of it.
1: Farted in it.
0: And then reassembled it.
1: Oh.
0: Like, when you turn it on, it stinks
1: in
0: the vehicle.
1: That's weird. You should probably tell them about that.
0: Like, hey, did you
1: Someone
0: guys wipe
1: farted
0: your bums?
1: Into the AC.
0: Did you, like, wipe dirty butts all over the AC components?
1: Yeah, because please say that to me.
0: It smells
1: like, they respond.
0: Like someone's dirty bum right in my face
1: smells
0: while
1: like
0: I drive.
1: Straight ass. Ass C, not AC, okay?
0: It's the A stands for it's ass. That. Hey, Dad, it's hot back here.
1: It's not an ass cooler. That's not what that is. You don't take it apart and put your butt in it, okay?
0: Turn on the ass conditioning. We're warm.
1: We're all conditioning our asses together, okay?
0: So I've had to decide if I want to drive around and sweat or drive around and smell
1: in
0: someone's dirty bum.
1: Is that like is this a vehicle defect? Like they have a recall? What's the recall for? Well, the AC smells like straight ass.
0: We had a guy at the factory who was doing some.
1: He's fired
0: weird
1: now, but
0: he's no longer with the company.

0: this is Max from Arkells. Come hang with us for our pin bar pop-up while we're in Calgary. Now here's some big voice person from X to tell you what to text.
1: We're looking for 5 lucky winners to join the X crew and hang out with Arkells for an exclusive experience at Pin Bar. 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

0: an Alberta heritage moment.
1: Kananaskis is the closest mountain hub to Calgary and is a popular local spot as it's a little less busy during tourist season. And if you venture to the northernmost part of Kananaskis, just south of CB near Barrier Lake, you'll find the Colonel's Cabin.
2: And this cabin has quite the history. Initially, during the Great Depression, this cabin was home to the National Forestry Program, which was established by the government as a way to provide work for unemployed single men.
1: It was called an experimental station, but was basically a make-work project that had these men experiment with soils, forest pests, and forest fires. And it eventually proved quite useful, as these men were able to provide guidance for building, growing, and preventing fires in the future.
2: Here's where the story takes a turn. When Canada entered the Second World War, this cabin became the base for a prisoner of war camp called Internment Camp No. 130. The camp had watchtowers, searchlights, and fully armed guards.
1: It's hard to imagine that beautiful landscape with tall barbed wire fences and low voltage warning wires, but that's what it became. Alberta would house 26,000 prisoners during World War II, which was the most of any province, and 650 of those were sent to the Kananaskis camp.
2: This camp was a little different, though. It is said that no one escaped from Camp 130, in part due to its remote location, as there really wouldn't be anywhere to go, but many also feel it was because the camp was shockingly quite nice.
1: It included a billiards room and tennis courts. Instead of being confined to cells, prisoners engaged in plenty of outdoor activity. In the winter, they were taken on ski trips nearby.
2: It is said that these very prisoners cleared the valley that now forms the bed of Barrier Lake. In 1945, when the war ended, internees were shipped home and the camp officially closed in 1946.
1: But the Colonel's Cabin still stands to this day. It's one of the few buildings left in the province with an association to the internment camps of the Second World War. It was recognized as a historic building in 1982 and is now protected.
0: This has been an Alberta Heritage Moment.

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1: Colorado will be aiming to book a spot in the Western Conference Final tonight when they host Minnesota in Game 5 of their series. Meantime, the Blue Jays and Tampa Bay wrap up their three-game set today. The Rays can sweep the series with a victory.
2: Hey, Dad.
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21: There is just one thing happening in traffic that Jeremy alerted us of, and that is on southbound Sutina or Stony at 130th, it's shut down onwards at 90th Avenue as well. If you see anything else, though, 238X929.
22: The high today, 23, cloudy. We got rain on the way tonight and tomorrow. It's 11 right now.
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0: I'm late on this story, Shauna, but did you see that Canada is considering a smoking ban, kind of like the UK just enacted?
1: Yeah, I do remember reading about that because we talked about it a long time ago.
0: Way back when.
1: Yeah. But now it's another step further. I was trying to look into that.
0: Yeah, I think the law was enacted in the UK.
1: Right, yeah.
0: And then Canada's health minister, Marjorie Michelle, said that they are thinking of looking into the same thing here in Canada. So in the UK, the way it works is that anyone born after January 1st, 2009 won't be able to purchase tobacco.
1: Yeah.
0: So that's like anybody
1: Which
0: forever.
1: Is crazy.
0: So they're just going to try to phase it out that way. Do you have an opinion on this, Shauna?
1: I think it's a good idea.
0: You do?
1: Yeah.
0: You would support that?
1: I think so. I mean, there's nothing good about smoking cigarettes, that's for sure. Tobacco in other ways, I guess, is a little bit different, though. Is it tobacco across the board in the UK?
0: I wasn't certain about that. Like, yeah. If it includes vapes, if it includes, like, chew and zins.
1: I mean, I know the argument is then the black market's going to be like run rampant because of this. Is that the concern normally? But I mean, I think there's just so many negative things about smoking cigarettes and it's so addictive that I'm like, if that actually does encourage people not to pick up a cigarette and smoke it, then I think that's great.
0: Smoking rates have come way down.
1: They have.
0: Due to education and disincentives. And so I don't know if a flat-out ban is necessary. We were talking, though, about how it seems like the kids are starting to smoke again, which is...
1: I know.
0: Pretty ironic.
1: It's funny, because as we've said that, I do notice it more and more again. Kids are, the odd time, picking up a cigarette again, which I'm like, okay. So, again, I think if it discourages that, that's great. The problem is, do we have proof that it's effective to do this ban more so than, as you said, just discouraging in other ways, like education, or...
0: I don't know if it's been done anywhere else. I want to say... New Zealand?
1: Yeah.
0: Had a law like that, but I don't know if it's come into play yet.
1: Interesting.
0: I'm typically not a fan of like just straight up prohibition.
1: I see. Yeah.
0: I'm a fan of giving people all the information and letting them make their own decisions.
1: Mm-hmm.
0: One interesting thought about such a law in Canada, if we were to, you know, ban young people from smoking, is would Indigenous people be exempt?
1: You'd assume so, hey?
0: Mm-hmm.
1: They must be able.
0: Because there are, I mean, ceremonial purposes for tobacco.
1: Yeah, exactly.
0: Which is kind of ironic when you think about it, isn't it? If Canada was like, smoking is so bad for you, we're not going to allow young people to do it, except Indigenous people. Except Indigenous young people, you can continue to smoke.
1: Yeah.
0: It's like...
1: I guess,
0: is it that bad for you or not, right?
1: Yeah.
0: So...
1: I mean... depending on if you can somehow draw that line of smoking it yourself and using it for ceremonial purposes, right?
0: That's right.
1: Which I guess would be another way of trying to
0: change that. And I don't know enough about the ceremonial use of tobacco, but I just think that would be somewhat ironic.
1: I know they use it as like an offering, and I'm like, well, then you're not smoking it at that point.
0: Right.
1: That's a little bit different, but yeah, interesting.
0: Mm-hmm.
1: Hmm.
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0: She's a butcher with a smile, cut me farther than I've ever been.
1: Got a 7:30 shout out.
2: 7:30 shout out.
1: You can get your 7:30 shout out in by sending us a message, preferably a voice message, but we'll take an email,
2: anytime,
1: a text,
2: anything,
1: a social media message.
2: Oh yeah.
1: This is from friend of the show, Mark. That's who we're shouting out today. So it finally happened. He said, I finished all of the episodes of the Beckler and Shauna podcast. It's so cool to hear where a segment started or an idea turned into many segments or future episodes. I've joined the imaginary wall of Venus heads who have gone back to listen to all the old episodes or listen from the start. And there are, as of today, I think 2,142 episodes of our podcast.
3: That's a lot of episodes.
1: Yeah. And a few people have started at episode one.
3: I know. And made their whole entire thing. Way through. That's crazy.
1: And I think it's like over a month of audio at this time, like straight audio.
3: That's a lot.
1: It is.
3: That's a lot of Beckler and Shauna.
1: Mark said, your podcast is truly the best. You both make the Venus heads feel like we are in the room having a casual conversation. No radio voice, just like we are out with you both having a chat over a beer. So what do I listen to now? The bar has been set high.
2: That's so nice, Mark.
1: Front of the show, Mark.
2: You're tooting our horn a little too much.
1: Toot.
2: That's lovely. Tooting it.
1: So shout out to you, Mark.
2: Toot, toot.
1: What a slog. Our entire podcast.
3: That's a lot. I don't think I'll ever do that.
1: No.
3: Nope, that's too
1: you
3: much
1: were here
3: of
1: for it.
3: Me. Mm-hmm.
1: But we certainly appreciate it.
2: Yeah, we really do.
1: So shout out to Mark today.
2: Thanks, Mark.
4: 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If it's your favorite, it's probably Shane Holmes.

0: I saw a commercial the other day for Voltaren. Do you know what Voltaren is, Shauna?
1: Yeah, Voltaren. I'm on jolt. I'm on jolt.
0: You're absolutely correct. Yeah, it's Voltaren. I won't roll.
1: Voltaren. I won't roll. Okay.
0: No, yeah. You're totally right. Mm-hmm. It's so if you aren't familiar with
1: saying that out loud, I think that's the first time I've ever said it out loud. I was like, that's it, right?
0: And that's the only way you could ever pronounce it.
1: Yeah.
0: I guarantee at the company that makes it, that's how they're saying it.
1: That's how you say it. Yeah, my boyfriend's a big Voltaren believer.
0: So if you're unfamiliar, it's a topical cream, right? Mm-hmm. That's supposed to soothe sore muscles. It's like an Icy Hot or a rub A535 or whatever. But Voltaren Amaldrol has a partnership with Canada Soccer right now. And this commercial shows this girl, she's playing soccer. She goes down on the soccer pitch with an injury and they rub Voltaren on it.
1: Voltaren Amaldrol on it.
0: And she's good to play again.
1: Oh.
0: And I'm not an expert. I'm no medical expert, but I don't really think that's what Voltaren Amaldrol is for.
1: Voltaren Amaldrol. Yeah, it doesn't like heal you.
0: No.
1: It's not like a miracle ointment.
0: She's
1: like,
0: ah, my ACL! They come hustling out with.
1: Although it does help. Like, yeah.
0: Sure, I know it does. It's
1: when I got a sore knee, I can roll that Voltaren Amaldrol on it, and it does help a little bit, so it's good.
0: But I think if you're injured in a sporting event,
1: yeah, no,
0: that shouldn't be your first port
1: of call.
0: You get
1: carried off the
0: there.
1: Field, and then they will Voltaren Amaldrol on you, and then it's like you're back out. Yeah,
0: I don't know. Maybe you've been to the hospital, Shauna, but it's just stocked with Voltaren Amaldrol, right?
1: Yeah, that's all they have.
0: They start with that,
1: yeah.
0: And if that doesn't work, then they go.
1: No, they don't even diagnose you. They just walk in and slap some Voltaren Amaldrol. All over you, and then they're like, "How's that feel? Good, good. Get out."
0: Same with the back of an ambulance. All those drawers and cabinets. It's all just a Voltaren Amaldrol in the ambulance.
2: Voltaren Amaldrol. X

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21: Traffic is looking good. All I see is Stony southbound at 130th Ave. Those exits are closed. Thanks to Jeremy for passing that along, 90th as well. If you see anything else, though, 238X929.
22: Rain tonight. Looks like around 9 o'clock is when it's predicted to start. Forecasted to start, I should say. 17 tomorrow with rain. A high of 23 today. It's 11 right now.
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0: Technology with Shauna.
1: We are recently talking about Exshaw, Alberta, which of course is where the big plants are at the edge of the Rockies there. And we're like, why are there big plants there on the way to Banff? And it's a hamlet. And then I got thinking about it. I'm like, why do we call it a hamlet?
2: Is a hamlet smaller than a village?
1: Yes. So
2: the hamlet is the smallest?
1: Typically fewer than 100 people, they say.
2: Okay.
1: So very, very small. And hamlet comes from the old French hamel, meaning village, with the suffix let, meaning small. So it literally just means small village.
2: Small village.
1: And then I was thinking about that. And I was like, the idea of let being small works in other ways, like piglet, right? It's a small pig. So it kind of works that way too.
2: Manlet.
1: Yep. What's manlet?
2: Small man.
1: Small man? Is it? Do we use that term manlet?
2: No, it's not common.
1: I like
2: not
1: really that. Common. We're gonna coin that going forward. I like that. Okay, that's good. Then I was thinking about ham as in like the eating ham. I'm like, well, that doesn't make sense. And that's very different. That comes from the Old English ham. That just means bend of the knee. So it then meant the thigh of the pig or the butt of the pig, but it was all kind of came from that, and we kind of...
2: Which is where you get hamstring.
1: That's exactly where you get hamstring from, or your hammies. And then I was like, well, what about hamming it up? Like, you know, if you're hamming it as an actor, like really just overdoing it, where does that come from? And that is shortened from ham fatter. So they used to call those types of actors ham fatters, and it's because in the 19th century, actors who were too poor to afford proper makeup remover actually used ham fat to remove their makeup when they were in plays.
2: No way.
1: So they called them ham fatters.
2: That's the kind of thing that if I read, I would say that's a folk etymology.
1: Yeah.
2: But that's real? Not.
1: That's real. So there you go. That's
2: too
1: all
2: poor,
1: the different ways of ham.
2: And therefore not a great actor.
1: No. I feel like makeup remover using ham fat just wouldn't be good. I guess it would remove the makeup, but then you got ham fat all over your face. Then
2: probably
1: you need
2: not
1: to
2: great
1: wash it
2: for
1: from
2: the
1: that.
2: Skin,
1: no,
2: hey?
1: You may get some pimples from that, I'm guessing. Some zits.
0: Etymology with Shauna.
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0: I might die of chapped lips, Beckler.
1: Oh, man.
0: Like, is that a thing? If not, I might be the first to die of chapped. I have never had lips as chapped as they are right now, and I don't know what to do about it.
1: We were talking about this just a few weeks ago when we came into chapped lips season.
0: Mm-hmm.
1: And Calgary, we also believe, is the chapped lips capital of Canada.
0: Yeah, and it's always around this time. Chapped lips are a thing. I understand it's not a new phenomenon, but I've never had lips this bad.
1: Like, well, it's dry.
0: Oh, my God.
1: Dusty in places, and...
0: And I've been snowboarding, and on the weekend, I was out in the sun with the snowboarding and the snow and the... Oh, my God.
1: Yeah.
0: Like, yesterday I ate and then it was something slightly spicy and I almost cried. Like, it went into my chat. I'm like, oh,
1: I know. Oh! And you put the balm on and then 30 seconds later, it's like you didn't.
0: It was gone.
1: Drinks it in. Yep.
0: Yeah. It's bad. I am very, very chapped. Yep. You can just call me El Chapo over here. El Chapitan.
1: Chapped
0: El
1: Roan.
0: Chapped in Morgan. That's a good one.
1: Chapped in America.
0: Chap smear.
1: I also thought of chap smear. Pap smear is one of the grossest words in the English language.
0: And chap smear,
1: people get upset about moist.
0: I know.
1: Pap smear is sitting right there.
0: So gross.
1: Come on.
0: It's just vigilant. Like, you're smearing your pap. I just stop.
1: It makes that sort of like. That's yep, sound right there.
0: That's your pap.
1: Is that what it sounds like when you get a?
0: No,
1: I actually don't know what's involved.
0: Not what, nope. It's that's not that you're not. That. No, you're not papping your chap. Chap, my pap.
1: Chappie Gilmore.
0: Chappie Van Winkle.
1: Charlie Chaplin.
0: Chappie.
1: Chappie. Chappie.
0: Chappie.
1: Chap Queen.
0: That's good. Yeah. Oh, I like that. I also thought of peels because my lips are peeling as well, like Peeling Murphy or Peel Diamond.
1: Mm-hmm. Yeah.
0: Peely Dan. Or Cracks. Cracks Prescott, rather. I can't even say it. My lips are too chapped to even talk.
1: Shag a Chappy Trail. That one's not great.
0: Oh, I like
1: neither
0: that.
1: Is the tragically chapped lips.
0: Cracky Chan. What about Chapped and Cracked Sparrow?
1: Oh,
0: works
1: you doubled
0: on a bunch
1: up there.
0: Of levels. Doubling up. Chapped and Cracked Sparrow.
1: Here's the two that I'm most proud of.
0: Okay.
1: I have Bill Dry, the chapped lips guy. That's me.
0: That's...
1: And
0: that's
1: then
0: too much. That's you,
1: Bill Dry the chap.
0: Bill Dry
1: Bill
0: the
1: Dry the chap lips guy.
0: Bill Dry. Bill Dry.
1: And then my personal favorite is Leon Dry Smile.
0: That's okay.
1: Smile big enough and they'll crack and hurt.
0: Cracks a Million, the first of the Holy Roman Empire. That's me.
1: Deep pull.
0: Cracks a Million. Thank you.
1: Deep pull.
0: I thought you'd like that.

0: Arkell City Takeover, May 19th, 20th, and 21st at the Palomino, the Legion, and the Palace.
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0: This might sound like a really dumb question.
1: Okay.
0: But I realized I don't actually know the answer to it. How are humans waterproof? Like when we go swimming, when we go underwater.
1: This is one of those things that if somebody smart is listening, is like, you need to go to school.
0: They just changed the station. Like, they're just like, okay, well, that's enough out of you.
1: That's the stupidest thing I've heard today.
0: How do we not get water inside of us, though? Because like, somehow we're like the new iPhone where you can fully submerge us.
1: We got skin. Yeah.
0: Well, I get the skin part of it, but by my count, we each have 7 holes, if I've counted correctly.
1: Well, I got to count my holes. I got extras because I have 2 ears pierced doubles.
0: I guess, yeah. But that would be like, you know, making a circle with your finger and calling that a hole, right? It's kind of the same thing. Mm-hmm. Anyway.
1: Okay. Yeah.
0: mouth and nose, it makes sense because you can hold your breath. You can seal your mouth. You can hold your breath.
1: Yeah.
0: And water doesn't get down into your, like, nose.
1: I mean, and it does, right? Like you wipe out on water, and I've gotten a lot I've gotten an enema too from, oh geez.
0: And this is,
1: you get water up your butt that way too.
0: This is under like normal pressure. Like right, if you're under higher pressure, like if you're deep down, then it can make its way in. If you force it in, it can,
1: for
0: right?
1: For sure. Yeah, you can butt chug.
0: Your bad holes also make sense because they have like sphincter muscles, right? Mm-hmm. Which seal up. But your ears, for example.
1: Like and you do get water in your ears occasionally.
0: But why doesn't it go right into your brain?
1: I know, that's a good point. I don't know. Do you have a sphincter in your ear? Do we have ear sphincters?
0: So I had to look this up. And
1: Do we have ear sphincters?
0: We don't. That's going to be the out of context clip of the show. But we don't have ear sphincters. You can't just like squeeze them and seal that off.
1: I kind of feel like I'm trying right now. I'm trying to close my ears off.

0: We're both.
1: You just look like a thumb.
2: Not listening.
0: Well, the buzz just tried to do that. Everybody, try and close your ear sphincters right now. You're going to make a weird face like a thumb.
1: I don't know if you can hear it. I can definitely hear it.
0: I almost like blew my eardrum out, I think, trying to do that.
1: That's the answer. It's the eardrum. It's a membrane that stretches all the way across the ear canal.
0: Okay.
1: And even the way that the ear canal is shaped, like how it kind of winds, that's designed to help keep things out, including water.
0: Okay.
1: No, a sphincter is a muscle that tightens.
0: Right.
1: Like in a noose, right?
0: I'm stuck on that.
1: But the eardrum, I didn't realize that it actually like seals the ear.
0: Okay,
1: and if your eardrum ruptures, then you can get water behind it, and then you can get infections and stuff. So
0: that's not good.
1: Uh-huh.
0: Okay.
1: I didn't know this.
0: The more we know.
1: I really didn't know this.
0: I love this. Thank you for teaching me about the ear sphincter. That doesn't
1: It's not a sphincter.
0: It's a sphincter.
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1: Colorado will be aiming to book a spot in the Western Conference Final tonight when they host Minnesota in Game 5 of their series. Meantime, the Blue Jays and Tampa Bay wrap up their three-game set today. The Rays can sweep the series with a victory.
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21: Mainly cloudy today and a chance of showers this afternoon. We do have some rain coming tonight into tomorrow. High of 23 degrees. It's 11 right now.
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0: Hey, Beckler. There's a weird bird documentary on Prime Video right now. Have you seen it?
1: Is there? No, I didn't know that.
0: What Ravens Do.
1: Oh.
0: So it's a dude who just follows around ravens. Apparently he's a big fan. And this is why you should be sold on this as well. This is like the first line of this documentary, okay?
2: It all started with this guy right here. A common raven who I named Terry.
1: Sold.
0: It's just like, right.
3: Yeah,
0: and he's so nonchalantly, he just talks about Terry's.
2: Terry makes a popping noise as a territorial display.
0: Like, I'm just like, every time, I'm just dying. I'm dying. So very distracting, but there you go. You
1: a raven named Terry.
0: A raven named Terry.
1: It also sounds so peaceful.
0: He
1: sounds
0: really like does.
1: Good bird guy.
0: The whole thing is just a very bird-esque thing, and then Terry, and I'm like, Beckler, you need to watch this.
1: Bit of a bird guy myself these days.
0: Yeah, also you are.
1: Terry.
0: Big birder over there. Yeah. Also, I was thinking we need to do the Frig, Marry, Kill of birds, please.
1: Okay.
0: As a birder, I'm curious to know what you think about this.
1: So what are the categories?
0: So Frig or bird you absolutely love.
1: Okay.
0: So what's your top one? And then the Marry would be a bird that you'd like to learn more about. One that's
1: okay.
0: Intriguing.
1: Or would you reverse those?
0: Or you reverse whichever you like.
1: Mary is your all-time favorite bird, right?
0: Yeah.
1: And Frig
0: right.
1: is one you're interested in.
0: Sorry,
1: okay.
0: sorry. Yeah, yeah. One night stand. What bird would you like to have a one night stand with? And then Kill is the one you hate, obviously.
1: Okay. Do you have answers to this as well?
0: Not great ones. I'm curious more about yours. I don't know a ton about birds. So okay. Let's start with your Mary then, the one you absolutely love.
1: I mean, it's a cop-out, but probably the bald eagle.
0: Yeah.
1: I've seen tons of them, and I'm still as excited every time I see one. It's so cool.
0: I love parrots.
1: Ah, parrot's a good one.
0: Parrots are awesome.
1: Great bird.
0: Although I'm debating if I'd like to learn a bit more about the parrot, because I also like the snowy owl.
1: Have you ever seen one?
0: Yeah. They're the most majestic things in the world.
1: I saw one once, and I'm not even totally sure that I saw it. You know, it was... It did seem mythical.
0: For me, it was at like a bird sanctuary. So it's not, it's kind of cheating, but it was hanging out over, like it was still so majestic looking. I was like, wow.
1: I was driving to Saskatchewan in a bad snowstorm, could barely see the road, and it appeared for a split second in my windshield and flew over my car.
0: Oh, that's awesome.
1: So that's why I say I'm not even totally sure that I saw it, but it was, I remember
0: it
1: clear as day. Kind of looked like that. It was so cool.
0: That's really cool.
1: Yeah.
0: Okay, let's go to your Frig then, because I kind of jumped in there.
1: My Frig, I had a very special moment with a pileated woodpecker in Fish Creek Park one time.
0: These are things you shouldn't say on the radio, Becker.
1: It was raining lightly, and he was working in a like this sort of pond, and there was nobody around because it was raining, and I just got to sit there and watch him work for like 20 minutes. It was amazing.
0: You and that woodpecker.
1: Me and that pileated. And the pileated woodpecker is big, and it's got that red fringe.
0: Yeah.
1: And it makes like a deep drumming sound. Like if you're in the woods and you hear more of like a whack, whack, whack, whack, whack, then it's a
0: interesting. There's lots of those around my parents' cabin as well. I'm going to keep them away from you, though, so you don't have special moments with all of them.
1: It's, oh my God.
0: Woodpeckers, my God.
1: We don't have them around here, but I would love to see a bird of paradise. The birds of paradise are incredible. Like they don't even seem like they should, they seem like aliens. They don't seem like they should be.
0: I would love to see an albatross.
1: Oh man.
0: Can you imagine seeing an albatross?
1: Like an 11 foot wingspan.
0: Yeah, that's crazy.
1: The
0: I'd
1: pelicans here are kind of like, they're huge.
0: They're pretty
1: too.
0: Cool. Yeah.
1: Cool
0: I've seen lots
1: see.
0: Of those. Yeah. Mm-hmm. Okay. What about bird you hate?
1: I don't know if I hate any birds. Maybe.
0: All birds are beautiful.
1: All birds are beautiful.
0: All birds are beautiful.
1: Pigeons.
0: Yeah.
1: I mean, they're just a mess.
0: Mm-hmm.
1: Seagulls.
0: I actually think I hate the crow more just because they sound stupid. I don't like their call.
1: I got so much respect for the crow.
0: Yeah!
1: I can.
0: Yeah!
1: It's not my favorite bird, but it is. They're so smart.
0: I guess so. And you're like, right. I just wish they didn't sound so annoying.
1: Yeah. Uh-huh. And the ravens, they're so big. So big.
0: Yeah.
1: I saw a raven that I thought was a dog in a field. And I was like, what's that dog, that huge black dog doing in the field? And I was like, that's a bird.
0: The ravens in Banff are insane.
1: They're this big.
0: Gigantic.
1: Hey? They're like children.
0: I'm like, what you been eating? Okay. What do those
1: garbage.
0: Things? Seriously, it's unbelievable. Whatever happens to the raven, I guess, I don't know. Is it evolutionary because they have to be that big to not die in Banff? Because there's a lot more stuff going after them. I don't know, man. They're huge.
1: Maybe.
0: They're huge.
1: When I lived in northern BC, I watched a group of them pull a full garbage bag out of a dumpster and go to town on it.
0: They could pick you up for sure.
1: Yeah,
0: like
1: they're
0: three
1: amazing.
0: Of those could take you for
1: they're
0: a
1: so
0: ride.
1: Cool.
0: Okay, cool.
1: Yeah.
0: I like that. Anyway, please, everybody, avoid Beckler in the
1: It was just really the wood. It was just really special. It was very.
0: I don't want to know. Stop saying it.
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0: saw a dude with an interesting getup yesterday.
1: Okay.
0: He was wearing a shirt that said, "Dead pedophiles don't reoffend."
1: Oh, my.
0: I was like, that is a lot for a shirt.
1: Yep. Yep. Okay.
0: I mean, it's a true statement.
1: Mm-hmm.
0: Probably not an unpopular one.
1: Mm-hmm.
0: But it's a lot for a shirt.
1: Yep.
0: For a shirt.
1: You know, lots of people think things that you don't put on a shirt and wear it around.
0: Well, I was wondering, what's he looking for with that? You know, is it meant to be like a threat?
1: Yeah.
0: Or is he looking for potentially an argument? Although I don't see anyone like coming up and like voicing an objection.
1: No,
0: if I saw that
1: shirt, I think I'd just stay away from him.
0: That's kind of what I did.
1: What he wants,
0: like,
1: right?
0: You do your own thing, right?
1: Yeah. Maybe it's intimidation, right? It's like, don't talk to me.
0: I'm sure he gets like the odd amen, brother, you know, or something like that. But
1: maybe.
0: I guess it's no different than like a bumper sticker, you know, with a very...
1: I would just be like, did you kill a pedophile? Like, why do we have this in the shirt? You know what I mean? Like
0: on a shirt.
1: Yeah. Hmm. Interesting.
0: Uh huh. And
1: that's
0: a
1: strong look.
0: I was just minding my own business, and all of a sudden I was like, now I'm thinking about dead pedophiles.
1: Yeah.
0: Because of your shirt. Which
1: I guess maybe that's what he wants you to do too.
0: Uh-huh.
1: I'm not sure.
0: I'm not one to like take my most strongly held conviction and put it on a shirt.
1: No.
0: You know,
1: that's just not what normal people do. You keep those thoughts inside for the most part, and then.
0: Harsher punishments for parole violators.
1: Okay.
0: Put that on a shirt. We're going to sell a few of those.
1: Yeah. All right. I mean, again, I guess a good conversation starter or intimidation factor. I'm not sure.

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19: There is a crash southbound 10th Street approaching 4th Avenue Southwest, blocking the right lane. Another one, 44th Ave west of 52nd Street Northeast. If you see anything else, 238-X929.
20: Got rain on the way tonight and tomorrow. High of 23 today. It's 11 right now.
10: Calgary's alternative. 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

0: I was watching the show on super yachts recently, and we talked about this yesterday, but one of the things that I forgot to mention, and I found this interesting and I never really thought of it, but they were talking about how you can see if one of these mega yachts is good, like practically, and or if it's just fully for aesthetics, you know what I mean? Mm-hmm. Because some of them are just supposed to look fancy. And he said one of the things to look for is smooth edges.
1: Smooth edges.
0: Smooth like edges.
1: On the body of the yacht or on the...
0: On the inside.
1: On the finishings? Edges. Okay.
0: And the reason is because if the seas are rough, you don't want sharp edges. Because if you kind of topple over into something, you don't want to dummy your head on a sharp edge. And I'd never thought of that before, but I'm like, of course, that makes perfect sense. On all boats and anything, it's all rounded edges because you otherwise could hurt yourself.
1: Now, how some of these mega yachts that we were talking about that are 4 or 5, almost 600 feet long, how much do they get tossed around by the seas?
0: Not very much, but enough that even if there's super rough day, right, you still kind of move a bit with the sea. So in case you don't have good balance.
1: You wouldn't want the Instagram models that you're hosting that day on the boat to get... tossed into a sharp edge.
0: The bolts and holes, so, right? To go into a sharp edge, not at all. And then I got thinking about this and I was like, well, of course, planes are the same way. And when you think about your overhead compartments, they're curved. All the seats are curved. Mm-hmm. And obviously it would be the same thing because if there's turbulence, you're not going to dummy yourself on a sharp edge because that also would suck. And I never even had thought of that, but I'm like, oh yeah, planes are all rounded too.
1: I hadn't thought of that either.
0: Mm-hmm.
1: So basically when we get in heavy seas or rough skies, we all become toddlers.
0: We do.
1: And you got to approach it like toddler-proofing a space.
0: And you don't want a goose egg from falling into a sharp edge, so...
1: So everything's curved.
0: Really, I mean, everything should just be curved. Like, I fall and it doesn't have to be rough, right? So I should just always have smooth edges around.
1: That was a line on That 70s Show.
0: What was?
1: Ashton Kutcher's character, Kelso, says, it's the 1970s. Things should be round by now, because he bonked his head on something.
0: Yep, that's me.

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0: Hey, it's Tammy.
1: Tammy, how are you, Tammy?
0: Oh, I'm doing pretty good. How are you?
1: We're great. And you are qualified for the X Big Day Out with Black Keys, Tammy.
0: Oh, that would be so awesome.
1: It's going to be a fun day, I think.
2: Oh, it's going to be a blast.
0: Absolutely. I get to party maybe with...
1: Ty and Millions.
0: That'd be great.
2: Yeah. Yes.
1: Bunch of other winners. Limo bus. Meals, drinks, Black Keys, Spruce Meadows.
2: For you.
0: I've never been in a limo, so wouldn't that be awesome?
1: That'd be a fun way to do it for the first time.
2: Sure would.
1: Yeah.
0: Absolutely.

0: Thank you so much. That's great.
1: You're listening for Lonely Boy by the Black Keys.
2: Yeah.
1: Call us when you hear it, 403-238-9929. You could qualify for the X Big Day Out. And we should also remind you that this is the second of three big days out.
2: Yes, there's an even bigger one after this.
1: We did the Arkells. Well, we haven't done it yet, but we got our winner, Kaylee.
2: Yep.
1: That's coming up in just a couple of weeks. Actually, a week. A week.
2: Yep. Next week.
1: Week from yesterday. Week from today? Week from
2: the week
1: yesterday.
2: From today.
1: Wow.
2: I'm so excited.
1: That's going to be fun.
2: I know.
1: And then we'll give you details on the next one that's coming after we're done with the Black Keys one here. Good luck to you.
2: Good luck. I just learned about a brothel just outside of Vegas, Beckler, a completely legal brothel. Did you know that that exists?
1: I didn't, but I know that like prostitution is either legal or just kind of...
2: So I guess brothels like in Vegas proper are not legal, but just outside of Vegas, Nevada, you can have a brothel. So there is one there. It's called Sherry's Ranch.
1: So it's not legal in Vegas itself?
2: No.
1: They must just like turn a blind eye to escorts and stuff, right? Because they're everywhere.
2: It's a weird, I forget now. There's something to it, but I don't know if like within the city proper it is, but then it's not for certain part.
1: Okay.
2: I don't know. Anyway, I just had no idea that there was like this
1: full on
2: brothel called Sherry's Ranch that advertises itself as a brothel, and you can go there and you can just hang out with Sherry's girls, I guess, and that's the thing.
1: What they would have called a whorehouse back in the day.
2: It's so weird to think that those used to be everywhere.
1: Like when we've
2: done
1: here.
2: Yes, when we've done those heritage moments, which we do lots of, and learn the history of Calgary, like there were brothels all over downtown Calgary, and you just go in there and you hang out, and that was a thing. And I mean, I'm sure there's probably something around now, but a little more undercover.
1: Right.
2: Back then, though, they were pretty openly just brothels all over downtown Calgary. It's hard to fathom.
1: I wouldn't know where to go to find it right now.
2: Me neither.
1: I know someone I could probably ask.
2: Yeah, yeah. There's some shady people that, you know, you could probably talk to about that. Or not shady, just people who know. But yeah, it's just a weird thing to think of. Like, that concept is just so foreign to me. Like, I used to just walk down the street. There'd be a
1: cat house there.
2: Brothel right there. Yeah, you just walk in there and hang out.
1: I mean, it's one of those things that I am not opposed to with regulation and oversight.
2: Because
1: it's, again, it's going to happen.
2: If you want it. Go for it.
1: If everyone involved is
2: consensual,
1: consenting
2: on it
1: and safe and not being coerced into it, that's
2: totally.
1: Where it gets sticky, right?
2: But yeah, that's it.
1: Yeah.
2: Yeah. No, it's just fascinating to think about.
1: Sherry's Ranch.
2: Sherry's Ranch, yeah.
1: Huh. Sherry's
2: a
1: madam.
2: Go check it out.
1: Is Sherry herself work there?
2: I don't know. Are girls allowed? Probably not, hey?
1: I hope Sherry wears... I'm sure. I bet they wouldn't discriminate.
2: Yeah, I guess so.
1: Why? Interested?
2: Yeah, maybe.
1: I hope Sherry dresses like an old timey, like Wild West madam.
2: Like a maid,
1: with the
2: of
1: high
2: some
1: collar,
2: sort. Yeah,
1: you know,
2: 100%,
1: like the dress and the corset and the high.
2: She's
1: got to
2: be hard too, like a tough woman.
1: Oh yeah, she's
2: Sherry's
1: putting up
2: tough.
1: With no crap.
2: Nope, she's standing
1: no
2: at the door, and you don't mess with her.
1: Have that on the resume.
2: Yeah,
1: ran a brothel. Okay.
2: Yep,
1: you're hired.
2: You're good.
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17: Traffic right now, there is one crash on southbound, 10th Street approaching 4th Avenue Southwest, blocking the right lane. Another one, 44th Avenue West to 52nd Street Northeast. There is also one westbound Anderson Road approaching Wood Park Boulevard Southwest, blocking the left lane. If you see anything else, 238-X929.
18: Well, the sun's trying to peek out, but
17: it's trying.
18: Mostly cloudy today and some rain on the way tonight and tomorrow. High of 23 today. Might see a thunderstorm.
17: That would They've said that every day. I'm waiting for it. Waiting for it. Come on.
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0: What did you learn about today, Shauna?
1: I don't know, actually. I'm still working on that.
0: Okay.
1: I haven't learned anything yet, which is shocking.
0: All right.
1: Yeah.
0: That's all right. Some days go like that. We got a message from a friend of the show about something that wasn't appreciated in its time.
1: And I've already talked about how turtles can breathe through their butts, right? Okay, well, that's a little bonus fact.
0: I don't remember.
1: No, okay. We talked. That's fine. Moving on. Sorry.
0: So we're going to do turtles breathing through their butts?
1: You want me to talk? I can expand
0: like
1: on
0: maybe
1: turtles.
0: Have already done. That seems very up your alley. So.
1: Well, we were talking earlier about
0: humans
1: like being waterproof. And yeah. So that reminded me of turtles breathing through butts. But anyway, I'll come up with another one in case we discuss that.
0: Okay. All right.
2: Hey, this is Max from Arkells. 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

0: Did you end up learning anything, Shauna?
1: No. And we did talk about turtle butt breathing.
0: I was going to say, that did sound somewhat familiar.
1: If you'd like me to refresh in case you weren't here for the first time, I can.
0: Cole's notes version?
1: Okay. So turtles breathe through their butts. It's called cloacal respiration. I probably said that wrong. Doesn't matter. But it's when they hibernate. Basically, it's a way of them being able to absorb oxygen while they're kind of hibernating underwater.
0: Okay.
1: Allowing them to survive months without using their lungs. So there you go.
0: So butt just breathing. Taking in a little.
1: Mm-hmm. Just
0: a little bit of oxygen. Hey?
1: Just a little bit through their bums. Only a little bit of butt breathing.
0: A friend of the show didn't get a name, but sent me this article about how in 1961, the Nobel Prize Committee rejected Lord of the Rings because they said, and this is the quote, here we go.
1: I was wondering where that music was. It's very loud. Can you turn that down a little bit? Thank you.
0: It said, because Tolkien has not measured up to storytelling of the highest quality.
1: Oh, damn. Mm-hmm.
0: And I can't imagine how those fools felt years later about the greatest story ever told.
1: I mean, it's true, but...
0: Kind of reminds me of how Rolling Stone, like, critically panned Led Zeppelin 1.
1: Yeah.
0: It's like, well, how?
1: Going back to, like, the people who panned it, are they like, whoopsies?
0: Yeah.
1: Oh. Whoopsies.
0: Was a Rolling Stone issue, like, a retroactive review then later? I was trying to remember which album that was about. Where they're like, oh, we got this one wrong. Yeah, you got it wrong. And the Nobel Prize Committee got Tolkien wrong in 1961.
1: No,
0: it's the greatest story ever told.
1: With.
0: It's the greatest story ever told.
1: Good.
0: Have you read the book?
1: Nope.
0: Then how do you know?
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1: 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And my husband goes, great to see you. Like, happy that you're home. Like, it's ruining our marriage.
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0: Shauna.
1: Okie dokie.
0: That's it. We're
1: Bye.
0: Out of here. Tomorrow's Throwback Thursday on the show.
1: Yeah, it is.
0: Also, keep listening for Lonely Boy by the Black Keys. Keep listening for the cue to call for the Arkells. Pop up at Pin Bar. The text, I should say cue to call, cue to text.
1: Cue to text.
0: And it's texting. You're doing, yes. Not calling.
1: No.
0: We got rain on the way tonight and tomorrow. Could be a rainy one, but that's all right. Settle down some of the dust.
1: I want a thunderstorm, damn it. Give me a thunderstorm.
0: That would be nice.
1: Yeah.
0: That would be nice. Mm-hmm. This is your out of context clip of today's show.
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0: July Talk with Summer Dress on X. Beckler and Sean are still in the studio. Hi, guys.
1: Hello. Hi.
0: How's the morning been?
1: It's been great.
2: Been good.
1: Yeah.
0: I got a good laugh this morning. We were talking about it off air. The video of the San Francisco Giants humping each other.
1: Yeah.
2: The outfielders?
0: Yeah. They're in a circle.
2: So if you don't follow baseball, oftentimes when a team wins, the outfielders will meet in center field and they'll have like some little celebration
0: that
2: they do,
0: right?
2: Yeah. Mm-hmm. But the Giants, three outfielders,
1: they hump.
2: Hugged and started aggressively humping each other.
1: Well, they hug and hump.
0: It's a weird progression that they started doing, because like the first one was they just did a group hug, and mm-hmm. then they were trying to like almost like force kiss each other like the night before.
2: Yeah, it was Jung Hoo Lee was trying to make the other two outfielders kiss each other, which yeah. was really funny.
0: And then the next night they're like, yeah, we're going full send.
1: That's pretty funny.
0: Our hips. And
1: So they're escalating it, clearly. It's
2: some,
1: a thing.
2: Yeah. Some aggressive ramming.
1: Like, how do we go bigger?
0: Aggressive ramming.
2: Yeah. Like, pow, pow, pow, pow.
1: They're like salmoning each other. Like, yeah. on one. Yeah, yeah.
0: So now by the league office, they've been told to not do that.
1: No.
0: And they just hate fun.
1: It's an innocent hump. Yeah, it's fine.
2: So now they're going to have to come back with something different.
1: Yeah.

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1: We have a new feature on our app, which is pretty cool.
2: We do.
1: On the X app. We're calling it the X Hub, but it's like an activity stream, basically. So yep. You're able to send us media, photos, videos, audio clips, which
2: all
1: we
2: kinds
1: love.
2: Of stuff, yeah.
1: And then we're able to post things there as well, too. Now, as far as I know, this isn't really that filtered.
2: No, and it's anonymous.
1: And it's anonymous.
2: So which, when I heard that,
1: you could send us anything.
2: Mm-hmm.
1: Yeah, the moment you turn that thing on.
2: Yeah, it's a bait and tackle is going to be sent
1: just be
2: right
1: like,
2: over. Yeah,
1: be a storm of wieners. Mm-hmm. And, like, just a...
2: Oh, my God.
1: Oh, my.
2: Oh, dear.
1: Oh.
2: Oh.
1: What is all this?
2: Oh, my God.
1: Oh, no.
2: That's a stop.
1: Uh-oh.
2: That's a great sound to stop.
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So my girlfriend and I have been looking for places. We're actually going to go see a couple of them tonight. I'm quite excited. But man, have I learned a lot in just like the span of a couple of days. Like I learned the difference between a court ordered sale and a foreclosure. I didn't know that those were different things. Mostly because I looked at a house. I was like, oh, I should book a showing here until it said court ordered sale. I dug into it a little further and there's some crazy regulations about that. Something you got to watch for. As somebody who's never bought anything more expensive than like a sweater at a mall. Yeah, it's a steep learning curve trying to buy a place for the first time. It's been something else.

No doubt. Spiderwebs. It's on X. I don't know if you've seen this new feature from Spotify, but they're celebrating 20 years as a platform. So now they're giving you access to a playlist with your all-time top listen to songs. I made mine. Wanted to see what type of different music I've been checking out. I thought I was a person who enjoyed a multitude of different artists and genres and that sort of stuff. Man, was I wrong looking at this. My top 20 artists are all R. Kelly's, Black Keys, Jack White related projects, whether it's the White Stripes, his solo stuff, the Raconteurs, the Dead Weather, whatever it is. That's it. And I think one spot for an Edmonton band called Scenic Route to Alaska. I got to go back to the drawing board. I think of myself as somebody who checks out a whole bunch of different music, and I'm very well may be. I'm also a person who's listened to Low High by the Black Keys 375 times.

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Butthole Surfers with Pepper on X. I was reading about some AI use by Ontario doctors that has gone awry. Apparently, they had an AI transcriber writing down notes and stuff from meetings for them. Apparently, this AI system hallucinated and generated errors. Yeah, what did you expect? To be honest, every time I use like the AI transcribe feature on anything, it's akin to me trying to use voice text in my iPhone. It's like, yeah, it kind of gets it, but you know, there's some weird errors I didn't think I'd find in there. AI for notes, probably not a great idea. As you

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A

Matt Mason on Axe. My name's Sam. I was watching the Blue Jays game last night. Another rough loss for the Blue Jays. Oof. But during that game, something happened to one of the umpires that was just really gross to watch. He got hit right on the top of the knee with a pitch. Listen to the sound that this made. Oh, one more time. Yeah, that's the sound of a baseball being hurled 100 miles an hour at someone's kneecap. It was one of those injuries where, like, even you cringe as you watch it. You're like, you know, like, sometimes you see an injury and it's like, oh, I hope that dude's okay. And sometimes you see it and you're like, oh, I can feel that in my own body. That was this. It's brutal. Again, one more time. Brutal.

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8: This hour's fresh cut comes from the Beaches. They've got a new song called I Should Have Known Better. And it's off an expanded version of No Hard Feelings, which is coming early June. I think June 5th. It's going to be good. A couple extra songs from that record. I don't mind that. Let me know what you're feeling about this one on the text line or up on the X website. We got our music meeting today, so we need your feedback on this one. Again, it's new Beaches. I Should Have Known Better for your fresh cut.

So the Black Keys getting ready to come back to Alberta here pretty quickly. They got shows in Calgary and Edmonton in early June. I'm pretty excited for it. It's been a long time. It's been 12 years. I picked up the vinyl of their new record, and this is pretty cool. They have like a scratch and sniff sticker on it. There's like a peach sticker, and when you scratch it, it smells like fake peach. It was pretty cool. Honestly, don't know if I've ever seen a scratch and sniff sticker on a vinyl before, so just a little extra added bonus to your purchase, you know?

I saw that we're getting two more PWHL teams. Apparently, Hamilton and Las Vegas are getting teams in women's hockey. That's cool. You know what? I'm happy to see that that league is doing well and getting lots of attention. I'm just waiting for the day that there's an Alberta team. And as a Calgary fan, I hope it's in Calgary. It'd be even better if we had Calgary and Edmonton. But, you know, we'll see. The league's still growing. But I would love to get to that point where, you know what? We can have both the men's and the women's Battle of Alberta. That would be electric.

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2: Songs

Anyone else see that video of Eric Clapton getting hit with a vinyl record on stage? That's a wild fan moment right there. It happened in like Madrid during one of his shows, and I guess someone really wanted their record signed or something, so they threw it at him. And as a result, he chose not to come out for the encore. He said, yeah, I'm good. Honestly, don't agree with like a lot of like Eric Clapton stuff at times, but 100% agree with him on this one. If someone threw a record at me, yeah, I'd be done for the night. Who throws a vinyl record? They're fragile.

0: 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Come hang with us for our pin bar pop-up while we're in Calgary. Now, here's some big voice person from X to tell you what to text.
1: 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The only way in is to win.

Mother Mother on X. My name is Sam. Player in the MLB, Cal Raleigh. He plays for Seattle. He's been going through a bit of a rough patch. So you know what he decided to do? He decided to help himself break out of a slump to shower with his clothes on. Immediately after he did that, he finally broke out of his slump. He was like 0 for 38 or something trying to hit a ball. Took one shower with his clothes on. Good to go. You know what? Cal Raleigh has given you a new slump breaker. You know, if you're having some bad times at work, if you feel like life isn't going for you in the right direction, just hop in the shower with a hoodie on and I guess you're good to go.

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Death Cab for Cutie with Riptides on X92.9. Hey, I got another pair of tickets to give away for Rural Alberta Advantage. If you didn't see it, tickets go on sale Friday. They've been announced as playing the Wild Horse Saloon on July 11th. I got a pair of tickets to give away. So give me a text right now, 403-238-9929. Just text me Alberta. That easy. Should be easy to spell. We all live here, so get those texts in. I'll pick somebody randomly and announce it in, I don't know, about 5-7 minutes. Stick around for a few songs. Find out if you're the winner.

So apparently, the Edmonton Oilers are going to fire their coach today. His name's Chris Knobloch. However, he hasn't been fired yet, but everyone's talking about it like it's already supposed to happen. Like, there's a Sportsnet insider who said, we expect him to be fired, but at this moment, he has not been fired. It's a real good way about, like, learning about your employment ending is through Twitter. That's the best place to find out about stuff like that, right?

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Arcade Fire on Axe. 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I just wanted to get the dishes done, so I did it. 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

Tokyo Police Club with Your English is Good. Man, I miss that band so much. It's on X. Seeing that Banff National Park posted a trail cam thing they got of a bear eating a fish right in front of the camera. He's posing. He knows that the camera is there. He's showing off. But it is a good reminder. You know, we're in bear season. If you're out and about, you know, in, you know, kind of the west portion of our province, watch out. Keep an eye out. Don't be one of those people that park themselves on the side of, like, Highway 1 trying to take a picture of a bear. Just give them space, you know? You can go to TikTok to look at pictures of bears. You don't have to take it yourself.

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Wait for the song to finish. 403-238-9929. Wait for the song to finish, okay? It's Lonely Boy, the Black Keys on X.

0: Raquel City Takeover, May 19th, 20th, and 21st at the Palomino, the Legion, and the Palace.
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Sarkels with Knocking at the Door. Who's excited for their city takeover shows? I'm so stoked to see them. You got your tickets locked in? By the way, congratulations to Katrina. She has qualified for the X Big Day Out. She was caller 9 after she heard Lonely Boy. That's the song you're listening for this week. It's Lonely Boy. That's what you want to hear. So anytime you hear Lonely Boy, you need to call me. 403-238-9929. I'm not playing with you right now.

0: said, you never know when Lonely Boy is going to show up. So stay on your toes.
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congratulations to Tom. He was caller number 9. He heard Lonely Boy again. And he's qualified to potentially be joining the X Big Day Out, seeing the Black Keys VIP style at Spruce Meadows. Remember, you are listening for Lonely Boy. Whenever you hear it, give us a call, 403-238-9929. Do I have Lonely Boy here again? Do I? No, I do not. I would say just listen to Tyne Millions' show. Good chance you can qualify that way. Here's Sum 41. It's Pieces. X92.9.

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3: Calgary's alternative.

on with the Great Divide. Looking at houses right now. My girlfriend and I are actually going to go see two or three houses tonight. Quite excited about that. The interesting part, though, is like my dad has like prepped me for when I go into these places. Because like I don't know. I've never bought property before. So he's like, hey, you need to ask about the condition of the roof. You got to ask about the condition of like air conditioning, if they have it, or the furnace. You know, ask about the foundation. I feel like I'm prepping for like a test or something. Like there's so many questions I need to go over, you know, except with this test, I don't, you know, get a score back. I just get the privilege of paying $500,000 for property.

It's Muse with Uprising on X. Movie biopics. So hot right now. Everyone loves doing them. And looks like we're getting another one. Apparently, Ozzy Osbourne and Sharon Osbourne going to be having their own that's released in 2028. Here's the thing. You know, I don't mind the idea of a movie biopic, but there's never been a biopic that I've gone to see in person where I was like, that was the best movie I've ever seen. It's just a movie, you know? To be honest, I would rather have like a huge documentary come out than a biopic, because like the documentary is actually like, you know, diving into maybe things you didn't know about an artist, that sort of thing. With a biopic, you know, you're going to sit in the theater and watch somebody playing Ozzy Osbourne, probably playing Crazy Train. Like, yeah, sure, it'll be fine, but like, where's my 7-hour documentary? That's what I want.

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1: I don't know if you saw this, Beckler. The Innisfail RCMP are looking for names for their German Shepherds right now. So you might think that I was thinking we should come up with some pun names for these dogs.
2: That is what I was thinking, yes.
1: We often do. No, though. Instead, when I heard this, I was envisioning a literal shepherd that is German. A Euro
2: German
1: shepherd.
2: A Euro
1: shepherd. Like the three wise men type shepherd.
3: Oh, no. Where have all my sheep gone? Oh.
1: Always German shepherds. 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
3: Oh, I fell asleep in a meadow and now I'm missing some sheep.
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18: Raised in Calgary. 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Kicking off another set of X Music.

the hip, ahead by a century. Yeah, a really cool note from the CBC, actually, for the 10th anniversary of that final hip show this summer, they're going to rebroadcast that show. It was in Kingston. I feel like that's a very Canadian moment that people remember, like, where they were for it, you know? Like, for me, I remember exactly where I was. I was in a Vancouver hospital bed because my eye tried to push itself out of its eye socket. Really weird place to be watching the Hip's final show, but I remember it fondly. Excited to celebrate, you know, the 10th anniversary of it. Hopefully this time with my eye not falling out of my head. All right, that's going to do it for me. Tyne Millions are next.

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0: We're back.
1: We saw something a little strange on our walk to work today.
0: What was it?
1: We don't walk to work normally. Usually we get lunch on Wednesdays. But we were walking, and it's, let's say, 1:45 on a Wednesday. Mm-hmm. Some guy's got his Pontiac Sunfire. I don't know. I didn't pay attention to the car. Windows all the way down. Absolutely blasting Animal by Nickelback.
0: On a Wednesday.
1: At 1:45 p.m.
0: That's
1: what
0: a choice.
1: Happened?
0: I don't know.
1: What do you think he went through?
0: Probably just got back from the brew house or something. Heading home.
1: Oh, yeah. I had a big day at Cowboys Casino and needs to just take a little road trip home.
0: He's ready to go. So.
1: Absolutely.
0: Hey, we're going to be at the Black Keys when they're in town.
1: Yeah.
0: So you should be listening for Lonely Boy today at some point to qualify.
1: And it doesn't sound like Animal by Nickelback.
0: No, it's actually good music, so it's okay.
1: Got him!
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1: Let's start on the ice, where the Colorado Avalanche will be aiming to book a spot in the Western Conference Final tonight when they host the Minnesota Wild in their second round best of seven NHL playoff series. The Avalanche grabbed a 3-1 lead in the series with a 5-2 win Monday in Minnesota. To the majors, where the Toronto Blue Jays will wrap up a three-game series with the visiting Tampa Bay Rays tonight. Right-hander Dylan Cease will be on the mound for the Jays, while the Rays counter with right-hander Griffin Jacks. The Jays, who trailed 5-0 heading into the bottom of the seventh inning last night, lost 7-6 in 10 innings. And on the hard Wood, the Detroit Pistons will be aiming to take a 3-2 lead in their best-of-seven NBA Eastern Conference semifinal series when they host the Cleveland Cavaliers tonight. After dropping the first two games in Detroit, the Cavaliers won back-to-back games in Cleveland, including Monday's 112-103 decision in Game 4.
2: X. Walter shoots for the three.

0: 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That trampoline bested him again, and that basketball is up, up, and away, folks.
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0: Mumford & Sons on X92.9. If you weren't aware, Ty was away for an illness over the past few weeks, or surgery recovery, whatever you want to call it.
1: Yeah, it was surgery. It wasn't an illness.
0: Well, it technically was.
1: You didn't have the black plague.
0: Surgery caused by an illness. You kept getting...
1: almost dead?
0: Yeah, you kept almost dying, which I would call an illness. Anyways, to compensate for that, instead of, you know, I don't know, asking for additional time off or financial compensation, I said, you know what? There's a conference I've been wanting to go to. Can I just go to the conference on Thursday? And our boss was like, oh my gosh, of course. Ty wouldn't even have to be sick. If you wanted to go to a conference, go to this conference. Mm-hmm. And I said, thank you so much. So I will not be here tomorrow. And I know you're going to cover. You're great. You'll be fine. I just wanted to thank you publicly for letting me go to this really important conference meeting.
1: It's really a binge drinking event she's going to.
0: No.
1: Which is like very cool.
0: It's not. It's fine.
1: You tried to get me in. You tried to get me in. It's a wine drinking thing.
0: No. It's a conference where a bunch of people who have the same thoughts and ideas come together to discuss additional thoughts and ideas.
1: They thought ideas and ideas. Wine is good.
0: Fermented grape.
1: And we should drink more.
0: No. There's really nice wineries that come in, and we get to talk with the owners and the creators and like familial estates, things like that. It's really good.
1: Drink a million wines.
0: While drinking a million wines.
1: Yeah, it's sweet. Super fun for
0: you. And you can, I think they still have tickets for the public event if you do want to check it out. It's called Top Drop on Friday. It is a very good event if you care about wine. It's a little bit expensive, but it's because you're drinking like really, really nice wine.
1: You're in a lot of it.
0: But not me tomorrow. I'm going strictly for networking.
1: Yeah, 100%.
0: Yeah, absolutely.
1: Do you like Pinot Grigio?
0: No, of course not. Pinot Grigio?
1: Do you like Chardonnay?
0: It depends where it's from. Oh, see? Okay, I know what I'm saying.
1: Liar.
0: Here, Ty.
1: Liar. They're going to be like, oh, your glass is empty, miss. And you'll be like, yes, please, some more.
0: Of the most expensive champagne that is in this building. Thank you.

0: X Afternoons with Ty and Millions. I'm having a bad day.
1: Why? What? You just came back from your vacation.
0: Yeah, but I heard a wasp outside my window today, and that just wrecked everything.
2: I'm pissed now.
1: Oh, are you sure it was a wasp?
0: Certain.
1: Like how out of 10?
0: 9.75.
1: All right, I'll allow it.
0: A bumblebee has a buzz.
1: Yeah.
0: A wasp has like a certain pissy sound to it.
1: Yeah, a bumblebee has like some sort of buzz of whimsy, sound of like magic. Where you're like, oh my gosh, it's going to do something amazing for the earth. And then when a wasp buzzes, you're like,
2: I'm pissed now.
1: Yeah.
0: Yeah, so instantly all the desire I had to go sit on a patio this summer just like melted away.
1: I get it.
0: How many times have they wrecked your patio experience?
1: I feel like they don't wreck my patio experience.
0: They wreck it for me.
1: They just stress it out a little bit extra.
0: Do you get up and like flail your arms?
1: I try not to. I don't think so.
0: I usually sit there pretty still.
1: My problem is that I've seen My Girl too many times. So I like freeze in complete fear. Yeah. You know, when Thomas dies.
0: Is that what happens?
1: And he goes, Thomas, no, Thomas, wake up.
0: Is it from a wasp bite? I thought it was a bumblebee.
1: It's from a wasp.
0: I thought he was allergic to bee stings.
1: Whatever. Either way.
0: Okay.
1: Well, I just think about Thomas lying in his little coffin. I'm like, that could be me. I would have a really small coffin. I'm really like skinny.
0: Thomas size.
1: Yeah.
0: Yeah, I don't know. So I don't know. If you're going to hit a patio today.
1: Think of Thomas.
0: Maybe don't get the sugary drink.
2: I'm pissed now.
0: Think of Thomas from My Girl.
1: I'm sorry.
0: The vibe's immaculate.
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2: This is

0: X Afternoons with Ty and Millions. Sir David Attenborough, you know who he is?
1: I do know the sir.
0: You know of him? What do you know him from?
1: The nature shows. What are they
0: documentaries
1: called?
0: Documentaries is the word you're
1: National
0: looking for.
1: National Geographic?
0: Sure. He's coming back for another Blue Planet documentary.
1: Blue Planet!
0: Yeah,
1: let's go!
0: He's 100 years old. And all I'm thinking is, you know, you're 100 years old, Sir David.
1: Mm-hmm.
0: Maybe just go relax and, like, let someone else voice over a documentary.
1: I hear you. Here's the thing, though. Sir David Attenborough is an old man. Mm-hmm. Specifically, old British man.
0: He's been an old British man for a long time.
1: Do you know what they
0: probably
1: like to
0: years.
1: Do?
0: Narrate things?
1: Tell a story. I genuinely don't think there's anything he would rather do than look at a screen of a leopard seal and talk about how interesting and fascinating that leopard seal.
0: Let Liev Schreiber have a couple more goes. He's really on to something.
1: He'll do great one day, but let David Attenborough do it until he's bored of it.
0: Until he's dead.
1: The old British man is very good at a lot of things, specifically the storytelling as slowly as possible.
0: Yeah, they can really stretch a story.
1: They can make it last for 2 hours and 45 minutes, whether it's about the blue whale.
0: It's a 10-part documentary series right now, but if you got Liev Schreiber on it, it'd probably be like five.
1: If that, it'd be like 45 minutes, wrap it up, have a drink at the bar, you're good.
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0: anymore.
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1: If you hear this song and you're like, oh God, why do I know this? 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It's called Jimmy. No, sorry. It's called Leather Jacket. It's by Jimmy. Sorry.
2: It's supposed to be when they hit home runs, but they're not hitting a lot lately.
1: Aww.
2: Yeah.
1: Well, Jimmy is shared stages with the Black Crowes, Def Leppard, and Bryan Adams. 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

0: X Afternoons with Ty and Millions. Do you have any snake friends?
1: I'm going to need you to be more specific. Do you mean like the animal or just really bad friends?
0: Well, what do you think I mean?
1: I think really bad friends?
0: No.
1: Oh, okay.
0: No.
1: I was thinking like once, you know, the ones that'll be nice to your face and then tell you your boss to fire you behind your back.
0: Yeah, yeah, totally.
1: I was like, nah, I got rid of those in my late 20s.
0: That's fair. That's fair. I have a friend who's getting a pet snake. And I just think, why now?
1: That? Okay, I got it. I'm back. Sorry. A reptile friend. I used to be one. Did you know this?
0: That's weird.
1: I don't think so.
0: Yeah.
1: I used to have a chameleon. His name was Glenn.
0: What happened to him?
1: What happened was if you don't like hold or pet or like cuddle with a chameleon for 7 days.
0: That can't be real.
1: What?
0: Can't be a real fact.
1: Yeah. They don't like you anymore. This is not necessarily a fact. This is just my
0: I think
1: opinion.
0: This is just you and pets.
1: But I was really busy during finals in college for 7 days and I didn't hold my chameleon or take him out of his cage. I know. Okay. I know before you fight me. I know that was bad. But then he didn't let me touch him ever again. So I sold him.
0: Yeah. How gross was like the shedding and stuff?
1: Worst part was finding
0: a pet sitter.
1: No, Those were actually quite easy. You'd be surprised. Grasshoppers in my bed was the worst kind of part. Sometimes the grasshoppers.
0: That's what I mean. At what point, like, why at 30 do you want to all of a sudden be like, now I'm going to get the snake? I'm doing the snake.
1: That's like a quarter life crisis situation.
0: Something's going on there. Yeah. Like, what else? Why do you have a snake now?
1: It's a third life crisis. This is new. So quarter life crisis was like buy a house you can't afford. Midlife crisis was buy a car you can't afford.
0: Quarter life?
1: No, third life crisis is buy a reptile because we're all going to die soon.
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0: Conan O'Brien's going to do the threequel of the Oscars. He's been announced as the host for the 2027 Oscars.
1: Okay. I feel like that's where your opinion should stop. No offense.
0: Why?
1: You don't watch the Oscars.
0: I don't. How do you watch it?
1: You watch it on television.
0: Okay.
1: Or at a bar that is showing them. Or your friend's house where they often make a 7-layer dip.
0: You were like, I'm having an Oscar party. We're making a 20-layer dip, 27-layer dip. And then you said, the party is actually just me and my husband.
1: So. And it was great.
0: And my father-in-law. That's not a party.
1: That was a party to me. I was turned up. Did you watch any of it?
0: I saw the opener. The opening
1: okay.
0: cinematic.
1: So I will say it was Jimmy Kimmel for a time.
0: Yeah.
1: I think he did a really great job.
0: But you're a Billy Crystal gal.
1: No, I'm a Conan girl. I've been a Conan girl since my mom was in the hospital when I was 7 years old. I watched Conan all night. Repeats, baby, repeats. And he's my comfort guy. I think he does a really good job because I think he cares enough. Not too much, not too little. I think he cares the perfect amount.
0: And you care a lot about the Oscars yourself. So what won Best Picture?
1: I can't believe you're asking me a question without your favorite song. What won Best Picture? Yeah. Sinners.
0: Okay. I like the lag there to figure it out, but you got there. You get a point. You get a point.
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0: So there's a new milk?
1: Sorry. I didn't know the song was over. It's hard sometimes. There's long extras and there's really loud trucks. Sometimes I get confused which is which.
0: They can't hear the truck.
1: Okay.
0: You can't hear the trucks
1: restart.
0: Right now.
1: Can you restart this really quick?
0: Yeah, sure. 1 second. Okay, you ready?
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1: So there's a new milk.
0: Yeah,
1: and I'm really excited about it, okay? Newly hitting the market in Ontario, there's 6% fat milk everywhere. You can drink it. It's allowed.
0: What is it, lard?
1: No. No, God.
0: Wouldn't it be more fattening than regular milk?
1: Yeah, because it's 6%. Do you know how milk works?
0: No.
1: It really sounds like you don't.
0: It's been a while.
1: Do you know what half and half is?
0: Cream and milk.
1: That's correct. Yes.
0: Halved.
1: And do you know what whipping cream percent is?
0: Absolutely not.
1: If you could guess.
0: No, I don't know.
1: Just guess.
0: I don't know. Cream that's been whipped around a bit?
1: No, guess the percentage.
0: I don't know. Like 12?
1: 33.
0: Oh, okay.
1: So half and half is half that, half milk. But we're getting real, instead of homo milk, it's super homo milk. 6% milk in Ontario. I don't know why. I don't know who cares. But all I know is life is such a nightmare. I'm taking this as a win.
0: How thick is it?
1: Oh, it's probably so thick.
0: That's some thick milk
1: right there. I'm excited. I want to have some thick milk.
0: That milk mustache you're going to get, that's going to be on for a couple days.
1: Listen, if gas is $190.
0: Give me some thick milk.
1: Give me some thick milk. Give me some 6%. That latte, you know how good that latte is?
0: Mm-hmm.
1: It's not a breve, because a breve is half and half, but it's half of a half and half.
0: I just want to picture the milk to go bottle and they're treating it like ketchup, tapping the bottom.
1: Yeah.
0: Trying to get the milk out.
1: Yeah, milk to stay. That's what they call it. When it won't leave, milk to stay.
0: It's stuck in the bottle. But we can't get this here?
1: No, not yet. Just Ontario. But you can fly there. It's allowed.
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12: 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Why are you laughing?
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0: X99, X Afternoons. I'm Millions. That's Ty.
1: Hello.
0: A lot of viruses going around. Hantavirus is out there. That's when you get haunted by the spirits of rats.
1: Yeah.
0: That's pretty bad. Also, norovirus. 1,700 people confined on a cruise ship.
1: Oh, my God.
0: During a norovirus outbreak in France. It is docked in Bordeaux. 50 people fell ill. And I'm not laughing because it's funny. I'm laughing because it's the worst thing I could possibly imagine.
1: Do you think people would still go on cruise ships if they called them what they originally were called?
0: What was that? Remind me.
1: Plague ships.
0: Plague ships. Yeah.
1: They took out a bunch of people who were susceptible to being ill and gave them the plague and put them on a ship out at sea.
0: I don't know. It sounds really good for senior citizens. I think they would like that.
1: Yeah. Well, that's what they're getting on board for. They have no idea.
0: This is something that never really bothered me in the past, I don't know, rest of my life.
1: But now in your 30s, you're like, that could be me.
0: No, dude. No. Now that I've had norovirus, whenever I see like norovirus has plagued Las Vegas, norovirus has plagued a cruise ship, I'm like, that is the worst thing. I had it in January when I was sharing a hotel room with Miss Shauna Jefferson, and uncontrollable pooping and puking is not something you want to do in a shared space, let alone a shared space with a romantic partner in the size of like a cubicle. That's what a cruise ship room is. You know how small those are?
1: Yeah.
0: And they're like vomiting on top of each other.
1: It's like, hey, what are you doing? I'm brushing my teeth.
0: Yeah, I know. It makes me so sad for
1: them. Why is this door so squeaky?
0: Yeah, pretty much what's happening.
1: I'm trying to get the toothpaste out. Sorry, one second. I got it out.
0: Oh, my gosh. Wait. Sorry, I have to cough. Oh, it's really, really bothering me. Norovirus is one of the worst illnesses I've ever had, just like experience-wise, and I feel terrible for anyone having to deal with that. But I do think if a divorce lawyer wants to just stand outside disembarkment, they could make a lot of money.
1: That's a good idea. Pull up like one of the limo drivers.
0: Yeah, hold a sign. Did you get the ick by watching your partner puke and poop at the same time into the same orifice? Out of the same orifice.
1: That's a long sign.
0: Okay, how about divorce here?
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1: Let's go.
0: Instagram adds instance tool to send disappearing photo dumps to friends.
1: I saw this today. I didn't understand what it was.
0: It's pretty much so you can do what Snapchat does.
1: Oh, yeah. So it's nudes that are untraceable?
0: Yeah. Yeah.
1: Yeah. Cool. We've missed that. Over the years, Snapchat has got a name for itself that's a little bit too in deep.
0: Anyway, so that's a thing now.
1: Cool. Did you open mine?
0: No, I got some from my friends and I was like, I don't need this. So
1: I sent you a picture of a burrito.
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0: Hey, X99, who's this?
1: This is Will. This is Will.
0: You're calling number one. Sorry, buddy.
1: Ah, okay.
0: Hey, X99, who's this?
2: This is Tamara.
0: You're calling too, Tamara?
2: Oh, okay.
0: Hey, X99, who's this?
3: Just the person you were calling.
4: Hello?
0: Hello?
5: Hello?
6: Hi, this is Selena.
0: There's multiple of you. Who is this?
6: Sorry, my boyfriend was answering for me while I was opening my drink. This is Selena.
7: Alina, you're caller number 9. I'm glad that we could do that while you were opening a drink. So cheers.
6: Thank you.
0: You qualified.
6: So okay, that is awesome.
7: Right. Well, cheers to that. And what are you drinking?
6: I am drinking a little vodka with some mango energy drink.
0: All right. Maybe if you get to go to Spruce Meadows with us to see the Black Keys, we'll have a couple of those.
7: Yeah, we like those.
6: That would be awesome.

0: office bathrooms. You never know what's going to happen.
1: I feel like our buddy Sam Phelps just went through something electric.
0: We got a little bit of a play-by-play update for you.
1: What happened?
2: I was up there trying to do my business. And a man.
1: One or two?
2: Two, of course.
1: Yeah, of course.
2: Otherwise, I'd just be down here.
1: Right, yeah.
2: No poop rule on floor one. I respect it.
1: I know you had a 12-inch Bubbies for lunch.
2: Yeah.
1: Yeah. It was a big day. Sorry.
2: Got to make room. And I'm in there, and this man comes in, like, very hurriedly, and just starts taking all of his clothes off. And I can see it through, like, the slit in the door. And I'm just like, man, I'm very uncomfortable right now.
0: Is just there, want to flush, like, and go?
2: Yeah, I just wanted to get out of there. But at that point, like, he's naked in the main area of the bathroom. I can't, I'm not getting out of the stall
1: Wait, sorry. I need a little bit of a correction here. He's naked in, like, not the stall?
2: No, just in the main area of the bathroom.
1: You're allowed to do that?
0: No.
2: Not really.
0: Not really.
2: Okay. That's why I was like, if he was in the stall next to me, whatever.
1: Mm-hmm.
2: He's just in the main area.
1: Right.
2: I'm like, I'm not going out there. I'm not going to go say hi to a naked man as he changes.
0: How long were you held up in there? How long were you hostage?
2: 5 minutes to, like, wait for that dude to change.
1: Right, right. And
0: did he put the same clothes back on, or did he put on new clothes?
2: He put on new clothes.
0: Okay.
2: Yeah.
1: New clothes?
2: New clothes.
1: Did he poop himself?
0: Probably.
1: It happens to the best of us.
0: That's why he didn't need the stall.
1: Might be trying the Ozempic diet. Question for you. In the bathroom, what's the audio like?
2: Kind of echoey.
1: No, like, no music or anything, just silence and echoes.
2: Oh, yeah, it's just silence. Yeah.
1: How was the grunting situation? Was there any noises coming from the man?
2: I was too scared at that point, so I just sat there.
1: No, not from you. I meant from the guy.
0: Sam had his feet up on the toilet seat, probably. Please don't open the door. Please don't open the door. Please don't open the door.
2: I don't want you to see me.
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11: Multi-vehicle crash, westbound Glenmore Trail and Elbow Drive Southwest, an accident on 7th Ave and 5th Street Southwest, delays in the area.
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0: I think my phone and my social media hates me, Ty.
1: Yeah, I mean, I think you use it way too much. Like, way too much.
0: Whoa, that is not what we were talking about. I was just saying, I think it's actively trying to make me hate life.
1: Sure.
0: So yesterday, do you know what I mean when I say I was gardening?
1: Nope.
0: I was hanging out in the weeds.
1: No, I don't know what that is.
0: You
1: know, I'm a clean cut guy, all right?
0: How do I say this? I ripped a doob. Does that work?
1: That's
0: what I was trying to say. And then I went to bed and I was just like kind of playing on my phone. And the first thing I open TikTok, first thing that happens when I open it, there's a video that says, you found a page dedicated to explaining the universe. This is what it would look like on Earth if the sun exploded.
1: And you said, this is very good for my anxiety.
0: I said, whoa, I don't want to see that at all. Thanks though. That's the scary. That's the worst thing I could possibly see.
1: How long did you watch it for?
0: I didn't. I closed my app.
1: You threw your phone away.
0: No. Sorry. I should say that differently. I closed my app so it would close and open on something nicer.
1: Oh. Okay.
0: And then I just watched orzo recipes for the next 10 to 20 minutes.
1: Yeah.
0: And that was really nice. But I was like, do you want me to be on my phone more or less here? Because I don't like space. I don't like the sun. I don't like the sun crashing into the earth from space. I don't like any of those things. And after you, quote unquote, garden.
1: No one's called it that in my entire life. So
0: gardening?
1: Yeah. Oh. Never heard that.
0: Well, after you do that, watching the sun explode into the earth, probably not what you want to see online.
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0: I don't know if you can hear that.
1: It's the fire alarm.
0: What do we do?
1: Are you on fire?
0: Like, are we supposed to go?
1: I think you're supposed to stop, drop, and roll.
0: No one told me what would we do in this situation.
1: Panic?
0: All right, well, we're going to go. Maybe we'll be back for more show in a bit.
1: Do you smell that?
0: Let's get out of here. I don't know.
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